Need a break from the commercials? Enjoy commercial-free hours every workday at 8 and noon on Wish 99.7.

Motown went from local success in Detroit to national prominence and global domination. The sound of young America reverberated around the world thanks to an artist roster that included the Supremes, the Miracles, the Four Tops, Martha and the Vandellas, the Temptations,

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Sing along and enjoy the day with us. Today's hits and yesterday's favorites. 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

congratulations to Miranda Culler, Matthew Steedle, and Eric Nelson. They have all won $1,000, and we could be adding your name to that list. It's another $1,000 workday. Your next shot at $1,000 is coming up at 9 o'clock on Wish 99.7.

Pittsburgh's Wish 99.7. It's Jordan Klein in the morning. We play the most music for your workday, and then a commercial-free hour at 8 o'clock. Nice. All right, the three things that you need to know as you head out the door this morning, they're coming up at 6:41. Right now, it's Michael Jackson.

Pittsburgh's Wish 99.7. It's Jordan Klein in the morning. It's a beautiful Tuesday, and we are kicking off a commercial-free hour for you right now. It's Fleetwood Mac and Dreams on Wish 99.7. Good morning.

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It's Jordan Klein in the morning, helping you get through that workday just a little bit quicker. Once you get to work this morning, by the way, you can listen to us online at wishpittsburgh.com. Here's Miley Cyrus during a commercial-free hour.

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Imagine being $1,000 richer by noon today. Well, it could happen. We have another shot at $1,000 coming up at 11 o'clock with Melanie. And then we do it again at 1 o'clock and then again at 3 o'clock. It's a $1,000 workday. Just be listening for that keyword. $1,000 could be yours. It's Tina Turner on Wish 99.7. Melanie's up next.

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I'm Melanie with Wish 99.7. 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Ooh.

Oh my goodness, my husband and I were looking at airline fare. Yeah, we were thinking about taking the girls to go see their grandparents this summer. At some point, I don't know if we can afford it. 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I mean, if you want to do some summer vacationing, how about, well, spend somebody else's money? 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

Tomorrow morning, Jordan Klein literally heats up the workday at 7:10. 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